0: All bingo paper is controlled by serial numbers. Number 5. Color and serial number of card must match color and serial number being played. Number 6. Bingo cards must be verified by phone on evening of bingo. Number 7. The first verified bingo will determine winning numbers for each game on any series. Number 8. Bingos that were won on the same verified number or before verified number for each game on any series will be honored. Call during the 15-minute break end of Series 4 or end of Series 7. Number 9. Players must have the following information ready when phoning in their bingo. Free space number, series number, serial number at top of card, and the number on which bingo was won. Names must be spelled for the person on the phone and proper mailing address is required. Number 10. If there is more than one winner, prizes will be split equally. Minimum payout is $20. Number 11. Winner's name, mailing address, and phone number must be on the back of the card and returned to Radio Bingo for payment. Radio Bingo does not accept faxed bingo cards. Do not cut your strips. Mail in the whole strip. Number 12. Prizes will be issued after winning card is received by the station. All bingo cards must be played within Alberta. Number 13. Prizes must be claimed within 30 days of event. Cards mailed after 30 days are considered forfeited. Number 14. Late bingos will be honored if phoned in after Series 7. Bingo staff prepare to leave after 15 minutes of no incoming phone calls. Number 15. Bingo cards not played due to technical difficulties and the CFWE radio bingo cannot be broadcasted. The player can return cards to CFWE for a gift certificate. As long as returned within 30 days of event, no refunds will be issued. Number 16. Checks will be ready for pickup the next day after 2 p.m. If you win on Saturday, checks will be ready Monday after 2 p.m. Number 17. Players must be 18 years or older to purchase bingo cards, to play and to win Radio Bingo. Number 18. Employees of the Aboriginal Multimedia Society are not allowed to play. Number 19. There will be a 15-minute break after Series 4. Number 20. Bingo game start time is 6 p.m. and end time is 8:45 p.m. Number 21. CFWE Radio Bingo is not responsible for players' telephone issues or quality reliability of internet connections. Radio Bingo is not responsible for computer crashes or streamline delay. 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Number 22. No refunds on unplayed, unused bingo cards. Number 23. If there's a discrepancy between the visual board and number called, the valid number is the one broadcasted by the caller. Call 1-888-946-2441 with your bingo. 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Phone number 1-888-946-2441. 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
2: Hello, everyone. My name is Roland. I'll be your caller tonight, Saturday, May 23rd, 2026. Tonight, our Bonanza on Series 7, playing for a $25,000 payout. 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That's 1-888-946-2441. The winning cards from Thursday's $10,000 bingo game was purchased from Tags East in Slave Lake. The visual aid board is in operation. You can locate this tool at radiobingo.ca at the top of the page.
0: Questions to a previous bingo, like, how much did I win? Did you receive my winning card? What day was my check mailed? 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The first verified bingo will determine the winning numbers for that game. First caller to get through our phone line determines the winning number for each game.
2: All right, players, you can set up your first series playing in the blue-colored cards. Series at the top of those cards should read either 0360809 or 0935258 or 0951672 or 0976390 or 8800261 and finally 1008378. If you do not have one of these series, please do not play the cards. We're going to start off with the three horizontal lines playing for a $200 payout, and then we will continue on with the full card worth $300. The three horizontal lines are comprised of the three lines across the top, bottom, and middle of your card. The first number towards the three horizontal lines is I-23.

B6. Under the B6. G52, G52. O63, O63. O65, O65. Players, I'll give you a quick five number recap starting with I23, B6, G52, O63, and O65. Your next number is I30, I30. N33, N33. B4, under the B4. I24, I24. N42, N42. O72, O72. O71, O71. I20, I20. N34, N34. O61, O61. N31, N31. G51, G51. Players are playing in series one, blue colored cards, looking for the three horizontal lines. That is the top, bottom, and middle of your card. Your next number is B8, under the B8. B3, under the B3.

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N-44, N-44. I-27, I-27. N-40, N-40. B-9, under the B-9. G-60, G-60. B-12, B-12. I-22, I-22. I-25, I-25. O-74, O-74. O-70, O-70. G-53, G-53. Players are playing on series one, blue colored cards, looking for the three horizontal lines. That is the top, bottom, and middle of your card. Your next number is O-66, O-66. G-54, G-54. B-2, under the B-2. N-41, N-41. G-46, G-46. O-69, O-69. G-55, G-55. N-37, N-37. N-45, N-45. N-36, N-36.
Just give us a second here, players. We might.

0: B1. Under the B1. I-28. B-15. B-15. B-7. Under the B-7. B-13, B-13. G-48, G-48. O-64, O-64. O-73, O-73. And players, we do have someone on the line for the full card. We're going to check that and be right back.
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0: All right, players, we do have a winning number for the full card. It was one on 064. One number was called afterwards. That is 073. That is not good for the full card. Here are the winning numbers for the two games on Series 1 blue card. The three horizontal lines was one on N45, and the full card was one on 064. We do have verified bingos for the series. Please call during the 15-minute break or at the end of the evening to have your bingo verified. We are going to continue on with Series 2, playing in the orange-colored cards. We're going to start off with the letter X, playing for a $100 payout. And your first number is B7, under the B7.

0: I-29. I-29. O-75. O-75. I-28, I-28. O-67, O-67. G-52, G-52. B-15, B-15. I-20, I-20. I-23, I-23. O-65, O-65. O-68, O-68. N-43, N-43. N-45, N-45. I-27, I-27. I-19, I-19. O-62, O-62. B-4, under the B-4, players are playing on Series 2 orange-colored cards looking for the letter X. Your next number is I-25, I-25. G-57, G-57. N-35, N-35. B-3, under the B-3. G-46, G-46. G-51, G-51. N-38, N-38. I-16, I-16. G-48, G-48. N-44, N-44. O-69, O-69. And players, we do have someone on the line for the letter X. We're going to check it and be right back.
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0: All right, players, we do have a winning number for the letter X. It was won all the way back on B3. Seven numbers were called afterwards. That is G46, G51, N38, I16, G48, N44, and O69. Those are not good for the letter X. We're going to carry on now with the picture frame, which is all the numbers on the outside border of your card, playing for a $150 payout. Your next number is N40, N40.

0: I-26. I-26. B-6. Under the B-6. O-71. O-7-1. B-8. Under the B-8. I-22. I-22. O-63. O-6-3. Players are playing on series 2 orange-colored cards, looking for the picture frame. That is all the numbers on the outside border of your card. Your next number is O-72. O-7-2. G-56. G-56. B-5, under the B-5. N-32, N-32. G-49, G-49. N-37, N-37. And players, we do have someone on the line for the picture frame. We're going to check it and be right back.
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0: All right, players, we do have a winning number for the picture frame. It was one on G49. One number was called afterwards. That is N37. That is not good for the picture frame. We're going to carry on now with the full card playing for a $250 payout. Your next number is N31. N31.

0: 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B1, under the B1. 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B11, B11. B12, B12. G60, G60. O73, O73. I24, I24. And players, we do have someone on the line for the full card. We're going to check it and be right back.
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0: All right, players, we do have a winning number for the full card. It was one on 073. One number was called afterwards. That is I-24. That is not good for the full card. Here are the winning numbers for each of the games on Series 2 played on the orange cards. The letter X game was one on B3. The winning number for the picture frame was one on G49, and the full card was one on 073. We do have verified bingos for the series. Please call during the 15-minute break or at the end of the evening to have your bingo verified. We are going to continue on with Series 3, playing in the dark green colored cards. We're going to start off with the letter X, playing for a $100 payout. And your first number is G51, G51.

0: 072. 072. I-16, I-16. I-24, I-24. O-62, O-62. G-59, G-59. I-17, I-17. O-64, O-64. G-47, G-47. N-34, N-34. B-8, under the B-8. G-48, G-48. N-43, N-43. I-27, I-27. O-68, O-68. B-15, B-15. B-4, under the B-4. Players are playing on series 3 dark green colored cards looking for the letter X. Your next number is N33, N33. I-19, I-19. O-61, O-61. G-58, G-58. G-46, G-46. G-55, G-55. I-21, I-21. N42. O69. And players, we do have someone on the line for the letter X. We're going to check it and be right back.
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0: All right, players, we do have a winning number for the letter X. It was one on I-21. Two numbers were called afterwards. That is N42 and O69. Those are not good for the letter X. We're going to carry on now with the picture frame, which is all the numbers on the outside border of your card playing for a $150 payout. Your next number is N40. N40.

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G57, G57. N38, N38. 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G49, G49. B5, under the B5. B2, under the B2. N36. Players are playing on series 3 dark green colored cards, looking for the picture frame that has all the numbers on the outside border of your card. Your next number is I28. I28. G50. G50. O65, O65. G56, G56. I22, I22. N39, N39. N45, N45. O73, O73. I23, I23. I20, I20. G60, G60. O63, O63. G54, G54. G52, G52. Players are playing on series 3 dark green colored cards, still looking for the picture frame that has all the numbers on the outside border of your card. Your next number is N37, N37.
B11, B11. O70, O70. O71, O71.

0: B1. Under the B1. G46. G46. I-19, I-19. I-30, I-30. N-43, N-43. B3, under the B3. G47, G47. O62, O62. B12, B12. O73, O73. B8, under the B8. O68, O68. N42, N42. G49, G49. I-17, I-17. O-64, O-64. Players are playing on Series 4 gold color card, looking for the Sputnik. The Sputnik is comprised of all the numbers around the center free space, as well as your four corners. And your next number is I-21, I-21. B10, B10. B2, under the B2. I-23, I-23. B5, under the B5. O-69, O-69. B-13, B-13. 067 067 N34 N34 G56 G56 N40 N40 G50 G50 G51 G51 G59 G59 B6 under the B6 G55 G55 G52 G52 Players are playing on series 4 gold colored cards. We're playing for the Sputnik. The Sputnik is comprised of all the numbers around a center free space as well as your four corners. Your next number is N41 N41 I-20, I-20. N-32, N-32. And players, we do have someone on the line for the Sputnik, and we're going to check it and be right back.
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0: All right, players, we do have a winning number for the Sputnik. It was one on I-20. One number was called afterwards, that is N32, and that is not good for the Sputnik. We're going to carry on now with the full card playing for a $300 payout. Your next number is 075. 075.

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O-70, O-70. B-14, B-14. B-15, B-15. I-29, I-29. B-7, under the B-7. I-26, I-26. N-44, N-44. I-24, I-24. N-35, N-35. O-63, O-63. O-61, O-61. N-31, N-31. G-57, G-57. O-71, O-71. I-18, I-18.

Welcome back, players. Tonight, our Bonanza on Series 7, playing for a $25,000 payout. Our toll-free line is 1-888-WIN-BIG-1. That's 1-888-946-2441. The winning cards from Thursday's $10,000 bingo game was purchased from Tags East in Slave Lake. The visual aid board is in operation. You can locate this tool at radiobingo.ca at the top of the page. Also, players, I am training a new caller today, and he will be playing all of for Game 6 and only for Game 6, which is the gray-colored cards. Also, players, we will be continuing on with Series 5 right now, playing on the pink-colored cards. Give me a second here. Series at the top of that should either be 0360809 or 0935258 or 0951672 or 0976390 or 8800261 and lastly 1008378. If you do not have one of these series, please do not play the cards. We're going to start off with letter X, playing for a $100 payout, and your first number is 064. 064.

0: G49. 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G52. 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I-19, I-19. G-59, G-59. Players, I'll give you a quick five-number recap starting with O-64, G-49, G-52, I-19, and G-59. Your next number is N-39, N-39. I-26, I-26. G-60, G-60. G-55, G-55. O-69, O-69. B-3, under the B-3. O-73, O-73. O-75, O-75. G-54, G-54. B-12, B-12. B-9, under the B-9. G-47, G-47. Players are playing on Series 5, pink-colored cards, looking for the letter X. Your next number is B-15, B-15. I-20, I-20. I-23, I-23. I-18, I-18. B-10, B-10. B-6, under the B-6. And players, we do have someone on the line for the letter X. We're going to check it and be right back.
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0: All right, players, we do have a winning number for the letter X. It was one on I-18. Two numbers were called afterwards. That is B-10 and B-6. Those are not good for the letter X. We're carrying on now with the picture frame, which is all the numbers on the outside border of your card playing for a $150 payout. Your next number is B11, B11.

0: G56, G56. 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I-25, I-25. O-62, O-62. N-31, N-31. I-17, I-17. I-30, I-30. G-57, G-57. B5, under the B5. N45, N45. Players are playing on series 5 pink colored cards, looking for the picture frame that has all the numbers on the outside border of your card. Your next number is G48, G48. G51, G51. I-24, I-24. N-43, N-43. O-61, O-61. I-16, I-16. O-71, O-71. B4, under the B4. N35, N35. N34, N34. O-63, O-63. O-68, O-68. O-70, O-70. G53, G53. And players, we do have someone on the line for the picture frame. We're going to check it and be right back.
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0: All right, players, we do have a winning number for the picture frame. It was one on 068. Two numbers are called afterwards. That is 070 and G53. Those are not good for the picture frame. We're going to carry on now with the full card playing for a $250 payout. Your next number is I-27.

0: B14, B14. 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O66, O66. N42, N42. N36, N36. And players, we do have someone on the line for the full card. We're going to check it and be right back.
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7: The winning number for the full card game was N42. N36 was called, but is not good for the full card. Here are the winning numbers for each of the games of series number 5 pink cards. The letter X was won on I18. The winning number for the picture frame was O68. And the full card was won on N42. We do have verified bingos for this series. Please call at the end of the evening to have your bingo verified. We'll continue on with the series number 6, playing on the gray colored cards. We'll start off with the letter X, playing for the $100 payout. Your first number is I, 21.

0: 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G57, G57. B3 under the B3. B13, B13. O68, O68. N37, N37. G58, G58. I26, I26. N40, N40. B1 under the B1. O66, O66. G60, G60. I16, I16. G59, G59. G55, G55. And remember, we are playing the letter X on the gray colored card. Series 6. I23, I23. G46, G46. N43, N43. G47, G47. N44, N44. I30, I30. O74, O74. I 19, I, 19. N, 35, N, 35. And it looks like we're having a winning bingo, so we'll check that out.
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0: The winning number for the letter X was 074. The numbers I-19 and N-35 were called after and are not eligible for the letter X. Your next number is 071. N-34. And just a reminder, we are playing for the picture frame. On series gray, series number 6. Your next number is B-11. B-11. B-8 under the B-8. O-73. G-48. G-48. O-67. O-67. N-31, N-31. And just a reminder, we are playing the picture frame. B-15, B-15. B-2, under the B-2. I-25, I-25. I-27, I-27. 27. N33, N33. I-22, I-22. B-14, B-14. I-28, I-28. B-12, B-12. I-20, I-20. N-38, N-38. O-72, O-72. B-10, B-10. O-65, O-65. O-70, O-70. Just a second, please. Okay, we are checking a bingo.
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0: The winning number for the picture frame was 065. 070 was called after and is not good for the picture frame. 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I-17, I-17. I-29-I-29. G-51-G-51. O-61-O-61. 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
11: All right, players, I'm back, and I'd like to thank Justice for that. He did a pretty good job for his first attempt. Anyways, we do have a winning number for the full card. It was one on G51. One number was called afterwards. That is 061. That is not good for the full card. Here are the winning numbers for each of the games in Series 6 played on the gray cards. Letter X game was one on 074. The winning number for the picture frame was one on 065, and the full card was one on G51. We do have verified bingos for the series. Please call at the end of the evening to have your bingo verified. Now, players, you can set up your bonanza cards. You should be playing on Series 7, the olive green colored cards. The series at the top of this card should read either 0360809 or 0935258 or 0951672 or 0976390 or 8800261 and lastly 1008378. If you do not have one of these series, please do not play the cards. The visual aid board is in operation. You can locate this tool at radiobingo.ca at the top of the page. We will start off with the letter W, playing for a $1,500 payout, and then we'll carry on with the full card bonanza worth $25,000. And then we'll finish off the evening with a $3,000 full card consolation game. Players, we ask for your cooperation that once we have a verified winner on the full card game, we ask for you to please drop off the bingo hotline. Until our hotline is clear, we cannot continue on with the $3,000 full card consolation game. Thank you for your cooperation. Letter W pattern is comprised of all of the B's, all of the O's, the center free space, as well as the second from the bottom I and G. The first number towards the letter W is N43.

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B3, under the B3. O68, O68. B13, B13. Players, I'll give you a quick five-number recap, starting with N43, G52, B3, O68, and B13. Your next number is I23, I23. G50, G50. B7, under the B7. O67, O67. G47, G47.

0: B9. Under the B9. I-30. I-30. B14, B14. N45, N45. B5, under the B5. Players are playing on Series 7, all of green color cards, looking for the letter W. Letter W is comprised of all of the Bs, the Os, the center free space, as well as the second from the bottom I and G. Your next number is 070, 070. I-25, I-25. G55, G55. I-17, I-17. G56, G56. O-61, O-61. O-72, O-72. I-22, I-22. N32, N32. G58, G58. G54, G54. N37, N37. I-28, I-28. B2, under the B2. O-74, O-74. O-75, O-75. B-11, B-11. Players are playing on Series 7, all of green color cards, looking for the letter W. Letter W is comprised of all of the Bs, the Os, center free space, as well as the second from the bottom I and G. And as I'm saying that, we have someone on the line for the letter W, so we're going to check that and be right back.
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O-73, O-73. O-66, O-66. B-10, B-10. N-36, N-36. N-39, N-39. N-33, N-33. I-21, I-21. G-53, G-53. G-46, G-46. N-35, N-35. I-27, I-27. I-29, I-29. O-69, O-69. Players are playing on Series 7 olive green color cards, looking for the full card bonanza. Your next number is G-59, G-59. G-51, G-51. I-24, I-24. And players, it looks like we have someone on the line. We're going to check it and be right back.

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0: I guess it's just the senselessness, the ridiculousness of it, that these things don't have to happen.
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0: 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They could get a cab, they could stay overnight, they could have somebody else drive them. And there'd be a lot of people left alive in this world today if those choices had been exercised.
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It was all over something that didn't matter at all. He just had to tell her

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The Man in Black, and Were You There, right here on CFWE. Good morning and welcome to our Sunday morning gospel show. It's Wally Desjardins here with you. Always great having you along, because we do play a lot of music from some of our great artists that we have in our own community. It's just like this gentleman. It's Alan Beaver, Sinner's Dream, right here on CFWE.

0: Janie Fricke, I Believe, right here on CFW. One of the big hit makers there back in the 1980s, and not yet in the Country Music Hall of Fame, but you know what? I think she's somebody who is deserving to be in the Hall of Fame because she won the awards back in the early part of the 80s, went on to have the Greatest Hits album, then went on to do some bluegrass music and then also some Christian music and Christmas music as well. And she does a great job of singing gospel music, and I hope we hear more from her. We're going to hear from two greats in our community. Oliver Badger and the Bowles family are up after this.
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0: Oliver Badger and You're Somebody Going Somewhere right here on CFWE. If you want to watch a program, and if you are Catholic, there was a program I watched about the popes, and it talked about some of the prolific, high-profile popes over the past, well, over 2,000 years of this. So I liked it, I enjoyed it, and I recommend it to anybody else who would like to learn more about the Pope. And even if you are not Catholic and you are, you know, spiritual and you want to know about other religions, that's, I think, a program to watch. Here's Ronnie Millsap and Precious Lord, Take My Hand, right here on CFWE.
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0: The nitty-gritty dirt band, and will the circle be unbroken right here on CFWE? They were the ones that were all part of that trilogy of Will the Circle Be Unbroken albums that came out back in the 70s, 80s, and also into the 90s. It talks about all of what went on behind the scenes, getting the artists ready, the musicians, getting who they would like to be involved in this project. And it turned out to be a great success. And there is a book called Will the Circle Be Unbroken? And it talks all about what went on during those times of those recordings. And it is full of pictures as well, so you'll thoroughly enjoy that.
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0: Now Dr. Ziegler invites us to join him in praying the Lord's Prayer.
1: Taught by Jesus and trusting in his promises, we are bold to pray. Our Father, who art in heaven, hallowed be thy name. Thy kingdom come, thy will be done, on earth as it is in heaven. Give us this day our daily bread, and forgive us our trespasses, as we forgive those who trespass against us. And lead us not into temptation, but deliver us from evil. For thine is the kingdom and the power and the glory forever and ever. Amen. Receive the blessing of the Lord. The Lord bless you and keep you. The Lord make his face shine on you and be gracious to you. The Lord look upon you with his favor and give you peace. Amen.
0: 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I'm Mark Eicher. 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
2: I'm a dangerous man. I'm an alcoholic. I'm a drug addict. You name it. That's what I am. I've hurt many people. I'm not afraid of anything or anybody. But today, I found out you love me.
3: Stay. Welcome, my friends, to The Storyteller, where you'll find First Nations people from across Native North America who are following Jesus Christ without reservation. Today, we'll hear more from Alan Early, a San Carlos Apache from Eastern Arizona. Alan had lost the will to live and was trying to end his life, but God had other plans.
2: I found an old mattress cover over in the corner behind a water faucet. Somebody had pushed a ball of cotton behind there, maybe to stop a leak or whatever it was there for. And I pulled it out, and it was a long mattress cover. And I tore it up and made little ropes out of it. And I tied it around my neck. There above the cell, they had a heavy screen made out of metal, and I used to pull myself with one arm up there and tie the rope around my neck and tie it to the cover and drop my body. Three times I did that, and they always come. When I was dangling from there, they would cut me down. And one of the trustees that came in, he looked up there and he said, "Where's that machine that picks up the song?" So I found out they were listening to me in the front room, and they heard what I was doing. And when I hanged myself, they probably heard my breathing or whatever it was when I was struggling there. So the fourth time, I tried it again, but I couldn't. So then I went on hunger strike. I refused to eat. I didn't drink water. For 13 days, I was on hunger strike. And I was laying on the floor. And then I heard somebody sing a song out in the hallway. He sang a song, "Jesus Paid It All." Never heard that song, but I could remember that song. It meant so different that day. When I heard him sing that song, I got up and sat up and listened to his testimony. And he shared with us how he was saved in a Los Angeles County jail, how somebody came to witness to him and tell him about God. This man told him God loves him. No matter what he did, he could be saved today and be changed. When that man left and went out, he was laying on the top bunk one day, and he was thinking, "There's really no hope for me." And the more he thought about how God cares and loves him and would save him and make a difference in his life, he was so under conviction that he decided, as he looked into the ceiling, "God, do you think you can change me? I have so many problems. My life is a mess." And as he looked into the ceiling, he got so real and real, and he began to beg with God, "Forgive me. Save me. Come into my life. Change me. I'm going to let you change my life." He said that's what he did in Los Angeles County Jail. One Sunday morning, this man was preaching, and he read these verses. He said, "God so loved the world." In John 3:16, it says, this is God's word. It is a biblical fact that God loves you, he said. Don't let anybody tell you anything else. He said, "I want you to know that God loves you, whoever you are. You're listening to me right now." He said, "God cares about you. Don't you think that nobody cares? There's somebody that really cares. God planned many years ago to save you, to change you, to give you a better life, to give you hope. And he did that by sending Jesus Christ, his son. He came to show you how much God loves you. And Jesus gave his life on the cross for you. When Christ died on the cross, he died there because of the way you are. Very selfish ways in your sinful life. He took the penalty of your sins, all the bad things you've done. Jesus suffered on the cross for your sins because he loves you. You know, as I listened to him inside that dark cell, I became very interested in it. I never was told that. I never realized that there's somebody that really cares about me to the point where he's willing to die to save me, to help me. I didn't know that. I thought to myself, you mean he loves Alan Early? I'm bad. I'm no good. I have been told that you're no good because you were born in a family that are man killer. They used to call us all the Early family are man killer. And they used to say, you're nobody. You're nothing. You'll turn out to be nothing because you come from that family. You're no good. But here this man was telling me, God loves you, Alan. He loves you. And I felt in my heart, it is true. How could he love me if he loves Alan Early? It just went deep in my heart. I couldn't believe it. Then he said in verse 17, for God didn't send his son into the world to condemn you. Again, I was touched. I always thought, even when I was running up out there free, up in the mountain, in the desert, sometimes I felt like somebody was watching me. Sometimes it felt like somebody was about to hit me over the head because of the kind of person I am. But he's telling me here, God's son, Jesus, he came to save you. He didn't come to judge you. He didn't come to find fault with you. He came to save you. He came to forgive you. If you will come to him, he said, he is willing to forgive you. That's why the Bible says, if we confess our sins, he is faithful and he is just. Be careful with God because he's a just God. He says in verse 18, he that believeth on him is not condemned. If you will believe on Jesus Christ, he says, you're free. You're not condemned. You're not going to be judged. You don't need to worry about the future. You have hope. There's peace for you. But he that believeth not is condemned already, because he had not believed in the name of the only begotten Son of God. If you do not believe on the Son of God, the Lord Jesus Christ, who died for you and I on Calvary's cross, who shed his precious blood on the cross, he was buried, and the third day he rose again. If you do not accept that, you have no hope. It is not because you have been a greater sinner that he can't save you. Oh yes, he can save you. If you will believe, he loves you. He came to help you, not to judge you. But if you will believe, believe means to accept it. To believe what the Bible says about Jesus. Jesus can save. No wonder the Apostle Paul says in the Bible, believe on the Lord Jesus Christ and you shall be saved. No wonder the angels, they said about Jesus, and his name shall be Jesus, for he shall save his people from their sins. Because Jesus is the Savior. And you know, my friends, as I sat there in that jail, in that dark place all alone, I was so under conviction. Everything was so real. I believed that God loved me. No matter what I've done in the past, I believe Jesus came. I believe God reached out in love to change my life, to make a new creature out of me. He had a purpose for that. And he reached out to me on that day. I believe that I've been believing the wrong thing. I believe my own way. I was jealous of that way. I didn't realize that he could come into my life. If I will accept him and believe and receive the Lord Jesus, I didn't realize that he would change me until that moment. I wanted to be changed. I had a desire down in my heart. That broke me. It brought tears to my eyes. And I fell on my knees as the minister outside in the hallway somewhere. That voice was saying, "Will you get on your knees wherever you are and pray?" That man out there was praying in English. But inside that cell where I was by myself, I fell to my knees and I prayed in my own language. I said, "Oh God, thank you for your love. Do you realize who it is you love? I'm a dangerous man, Lord. I'm a dangerous man. I'm an alcoholic. I'm a drug addict. You name it. That's what I am. I've hurt many people. I'm not afraid of anything or anybody. But today, I found out you love me. You want to save me." So that day, I asked Jesus, "Don't allow me to go into hell to be judged for my sin. Come into my heart and save me."
3: 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Perhaps like Alan, you've wondered how anyone could love you. My friend, what Alan found, you can find too. What God spoke to Alan through his word, he says the very same to you. Listen to his words. "For God so loved the world that he gave his only begotten Son, that whoever believes in him should not perish, but have everlasting life." 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Thanks for listening. And remember, the greatest story took place at the cross. 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
1: Alberta's best country, now in Dene. 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Nauseje.

Well, good morning once again. Yes, welcome back. And yes, the May month is almost over. Oh, my word. Gee. Well, there we go. Well, that was Marty Robbins leading us off with Big Iron, Donnie Lee with Whiskey Talking. And I got me some really good ones today. You betcha. I got some Alabama. Song called She and I, and that's a great song right there. And I hope you guys enjoy this, because we got more coming up right after this here on CFWE, Alberta's Best Country. Let's go.

serving Alberta's Indigenous communities. This is CFWE. Now and Dene. Ejol na hende ke Dene na jate huwaz eti. Eti la nitsi gong de era.

in Treaty 6 and 8 and the homeland of the Métis Nation of Alberta. 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Anta Treaty 6 Mina 8, Mina Otaskikotse, the Métis Nation of Alberta, Inatuhtamikoma, CFWE, Alberta's best country.

0: Well, there you have it. A little Zach John King, Get to Drinking. And before that, we had Nice Horse with Drive. Alan Jackson with Tall, Tall Trees. Great song right there. Leanne Womack, Ashes by Now. And that song there has been done by other artists, too. Like, I'd say Ronnie Dunn. And, oh my, I think the one that actually wrote it was Rodney Crowell. Yeah. So there we go. And Alabama with She and I kicking off that one. Yeah, my name is Felix Quinney, and you're hanging with Phil today. And we're going to get you some more great, great country music coming your way. Here we go with some Pam Tillis, Tim McGraw, right after these words here on CFWE, Alberta's Best Country.
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Boy, that Tim McGraw sure can sing. Yeah, and he gets you hungry with refried dreams. I don't know who he's frying up there, but yeah. Tim McGraw, Refried Dreams, and Pam Tillis with Cleopatra, Queen of Denial. So, you know, that is a little play with words. You know, it's a, you know, Queen of Denial and Queen of Denial. So, yeah, I guess you get it. Okay. All right. Now, up next, I'm going to get you some Faith Hill, some Nate Smith and Tyler Hubbard, the Muddy River Band, and Kenny Chesney. Oh, that's a lineup right there that you can't miss. Oh, boy, that's going to be some good music right there, and I hope you guys enjoy it as much as I do giving it to you. Here we go. Let's get it going here on CFWE, Alberta's Best Country. Let's go.

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0: Boy, that Kenny Chesney sure makes you want to dance, doesn't he? You betcha. Life is good, Kenny Chesney, and Rain on the Highway with the Muddy River Band before that. And before that one, too, was After Midnight with Nate Smith and Tyler Hubbard and Faith Hill, The Way You Love Me, just kicking that off right there. I know she's singing about us right there, but Faith, we can't keep doing this. No, that's good enough, yeah. But anyways, that was some good music right there. And I got more great country music coming your way. You betcha. I got some Patsy Cline with a song called Shoes. And just some Patsy Cline Shoes. And Randy Travis with Forever and Ever Amen. That's a great song right there. Just going to stand the test of time forever and ever. Amen. Yeah. And Johnny Reed, Today I'm going to Try and Change the World. And Thomas Wade with 0 to 60. Well, there you go, people. That is some good music right there waiting to happen for you. And I hope you guys enjoy it, because I'm going to enjoy it. And I will see you all again next week when we come back for more great country music. And I hope you guys tune in again here on CFWE. Alberta's best country. Now, let's go. Bye for now.
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Nahe kents in yagots ihti laundi narete, edila nits igonde eraton.

0: Jordan Davis, the hard way, Mary Chapin, Carpenter, King Amu, Rodeo, Gatita Pich, Don Garth Brooks, It Must Be Love, Sagito Nitwe, Don Williams. It thought after I'm gone, Squehtia, ne, wa, Skokie Campbell, hey. Magatisko upsiski, way, me nak big squad now, hey, can't do take.
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summer's evening, on a train bound for nowhere, I met up with a gambler. 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
1: Yes. 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

I'm Breaker 1-9. This here's a rubber duck. You got a copy on me, Pigpen? Come on. Yeah, 10-4, Pigpen. For sure, for sure. By golly, it's clean clear to Flagtown. Come on. Yeah, that's a big 10-4 there, Pigpen. Yeah, we definitely got the...

the dark of the moon on the 6th of June in a Kenworth pulling logs. Cab over Pete with a reefer on and a Jimmy hauling hogs. We was headed for Bear on I-10 about a mile out of Shaggy Town. I says, Pigpen, this here's the rubber duck and I'm about to put the hammer down.

85 trucks and all. But there's a room block up on the clover leaf, and them bears is wall to wall. And them smokies as thick as bugs on a bumper. They even had a bear in the air. I says, calling all trucks, this here's the duck. We about to go a-hunting.

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By the time we hit that Chi-Town, them bears was getting smart. He brought up some reinforcements from the Illinois National Guard.

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This is CFWE. 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

in Treaty 6 and 8 and the homeland of the Métis Nation of Alberta. 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

playing the music you know and love. This is CFWE, Alberta's best country, now in Dene. Shine zu nahe a nauts eje edila nits igonde eratun. Ejo nahendeik e nahe a shine zu nauts eje.

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1: Coetzel brings his The Night Champion World Tour to Rogers Place Wednesday, July 8th. 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

in Treaty 6 and 8 and the homeland of the Métis Nation of Alberta. 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Anta Treaty 6 Mina 8, Mina Otaskikotse, the Métis Nation of Alberta, Inatuhtamikuma, CFWE, Alberta's best country.

0: loves.
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